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in the dark of night. These faces, they haunt me, but I wish you were so close to me. 下午8:30。

Yo, since 1998, they've been keeping up the legacy. Burn them up, kill them up, representing the streets of Lalano, Puerto Rico. You know how we do it. All my Latinos. You know this guy don't come to play. I'm two of them.